0: 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But again, it was almost whipped with Vida as the screen.
1: Hingga kini, rekor Pele sebagai pemain termuda juara Piala Dunia belum terpecahkan. 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

got your flaws and I got mine. You insecure, so am I. You take me just as I am. I might just love you for that.

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I try getting over you, but why this feeling can't go through? What am I supposed to do?